first person shooter mode. We turning your song to a funeral. To the just say they want office, you better be talking about working in cubicles. Yeah, them boys had it locked, but I knew the code. A lot of debating my numero. Not the three, not the two, I'm the you.

The Jimmy on, turn it red, I feel like chameleon. And she getting on top, and your boy just started feeling hysteria. Bumping grind, playing in the stereo. When I told her it was my first time, and she told me, baby, it's fine. I don't mind that she had my hand and it was intertwined. My God, it was nothing like what I had in my mind. Now it's time to put it in.